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19: 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Forecast for tonight, mostly clear skies. Overnight tonight, low temps in the lower 60s. Tomorrow, sunny, high temps right around the mid-80s. And tomorrow night, mostly clear skies, a low temp right around the lower 60s.
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0: 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Chris Neal here with you, hanging out till midnight tonight. Got 30 minutes nonstop just around the corner. Well, coming up this fall, we're going to be back out at Boondocks. All kinds of great shows lined up at Boondocks. You can catch Colby Cooper, going to be live at Boondocks on September the 19th. And George Burge bringing his country songs tour, going to be rolling into Springfield on November the 7th. Got all the ticket info. 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

Ella Langley and Morgan Wallen on New Country Nights. 104.5 WFMB, Springfield's number one for New Country. Got some Stella Lefty on the way. Thomas Rhett just around the corner. 30 minutes nonstop right now with Shaboozy. And good news on New Country Nights.

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9: 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Forecast for tonight, looking at mostly clear skies. Overnight tonight, low temps right around the lower 60s. Tomorrow, sunny throughout the day, high temps in the mid-80s. And tomorrow night, clear skies. Overnight, a low temp right around the lower 60s.
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Springfield's number one new country, 104.5 WFMB with the new country 99. Going to be playing the top songs of the night here in just a little while. 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

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Lorna Lena and Chase Matthew now with song number 6.

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12: 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Forecast for tonight, mostly clear skies overnight. Tonight, low temps right around the lower 60s. Tomorrow, sunny throughout the day, high temps in the mid-80s. And tomorrow night, looking at mostly clear skies, a low temp right around the lower 60s. Currently in Springfield, skies are clear. 73 degrees on your number one for New Country.
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Brantley Gilbert on the countdown tonight. Song number 4, Good Damn. 104.5 WFMB, New Country 99. With that number one song on the way, stick around. We'll find out who's coming out on top. Co Wetzel, now Ella Langley. It's song number 3.

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That's new Blake Shelton, Let Him In Anyway. Number one song in the new country, 99. What a 4.5 WFMB, playing the top songs of the night chosen by you each and every weeknight after 9. 10 o'clock news just around the corner, giving you new music first. 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
3: 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I'd act

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She

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Got Jelly Roll on the way. Lee Bryce just around the corner, too. Right now, Ella Langley, Love and Life Again on New Country Nights.

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14: 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Your forecast for tonight, looking at mostly clear skies overnight. Tonight, a low temp right around the mid-60s. Tomorrow, going to be sunny throughout the day. High temps in the upper 80s. And tomorrow night, mostly clear skies. A low temp right around the lower 60s.
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0: 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Chris Neal, New Country Nights, hanging out with you till midnight tonight. 30 minutes nonstop, just around the corner. We're going to be back at Boondocks this fall. You want to be out there with 104.5 WFMB. 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And don't miss George Burge bringing the Country Songs Tour. 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

0: 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Stocking flooring everyone can afford. 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
3: 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Forecast for tonight, mostly clear skies overnight. Tonight, low temps right around the lower 60s. Tomorrow, sunny throughout the day, high temps in the mid-80s. And tomorrow night, mostly clear skies, a low temp right around the lower 60s.
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104.5 WFMB just about wraps up New Country Nights. I'm Chris Neal heading out of here. I'll see you tomorrow night after 7. Leave you with new Lainey Wilson, phone, keys, wallet, and you on 104.5 WFMB. 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

Another hit for Ella Langley. It's Loving Life Again. Good morning. I'm Darren. Welcome to your Thursday morning, August the 27th. We appreciate you joining us on 104.5 WFMB. 30 minutes of nonstop music continues with Lee Bryce.

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0: 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Overnight, mostly clear, a low of 65. Today, sunshine and a high of 86. And then for tomorrow, more sunshine and a high of 85 degrees.
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0: 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More big concert announcements are on the way.
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Dylan Scott is on the way. But right now it's Honeybee from Blake Shelton on 104.5 WFMB.

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0: 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More big concert announcements are on the way. 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Tonight, mostly clear, a low of 65. Sunshine today, a high of 86. And then for tomorrow, more sunshine with a high of 85 degrees.
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Good morning. This is Darren. I've got music from Dustin Lynch right now. It's called Small Town Boy.

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0: 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Tonight, mostly clear, a low of 65. Sunny skies this afternoon, a high of 86. Tomorrow, sunny with a high of 85 degrees.
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0: 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Cole Wetzel with Ella Langley and Jaded. 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

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At the top of the hour, we've got New Country Mornings with John and Leah. Right now, 30 minutes of nonstop music continues. This is Graylin James.

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3: Let's check Ag News on the RFD Radio Network. I'm Delois Yonke. Illinois State climatologist Trent Ford told our Jim Taylor this week that he's working on a 2026 tornado timeline. The first outbreak of the year occurred in mid-February. March had multiple outbreaks. About 30 tornadoes were reported in Illinois during the month of March, and then 70 in April. May was a quiet month with just one, but then June was even more active with 90 tornadoes across the state. 15 have been recorded this month, with most in northern Illinois. Ford says the number's now more than 200. Previous record was 2 years ago, and for the entire year, that number was 142. You can read more about it. You can also hear the full interview between Jim and Trent online at farmweeknow.com. In Washington, despite controversy over the president's trade policy, USDA Trade Chief Luke Lindberg says the administration's overseas efforts are paying off for agriculture. RFD's Washington correspondent Matt Kay reports.
4: Trade Undersecretary Lindberg says the ag trade deficit has come down dramatically.
5: Agricultural trade deficit, a staggering $50 billion number. We have cut that trade deficit in half.
4: And while the president's tariff policy remains controversial, most recently with Canada, Lindberg argues it has produced results.
5: He's signed 10 new trade agreements into place and 9 framework agreements,
4: boosting many farm exports, including value-added goods like ethanol.
5: This year, we are breaking a record on U.S. ethanol exports around the world. Best year ever. And I'm very optimistic that we will continue to see tremendous growth on our biofuels footprint overseas.
4: Lindberg says extensive trade missions and record export sales this year in several markets is building export resiliency.
5: So the more that we can sell to more buyers, the more open markets are for our producers to reach, the more opportunity they're going to have in the future, and the less trade disruptions from potential buyers down the road.
4: And with Canada now in question, USDA still expects continued strong sales in the EU, Japan, China, and Mexico, with livestock, dairy, grain and feeds, oil seeds, and horticulture topping the list. For the RFD Radio Network, Matt Kay, Washington.
3: As for the controversial beef import issue, Illinois Farm Bureau President Philip Nelson in a statement said, quote, "At a time when Illinois beef producers are already dealing with significant uncertainty and the loss of important market infrastructure, this announcement is disappointing to beef-producing families across the state. Policies intended to address consumer food prices should strengthen, not discourage, domestic agricultural production. Illinois Farm Bureau is committed to working with our industry partners, federal agencies, and policymakers to understand the full impact of this action and advocate for long-term solutions that support Illinois cattle producers and consumers," unquote. The much-anticipated earnings report from NVIDIA was better than expectations. Their second fiscal quarter had earnings per share of $2.22, revenue of $96.2 billion, both better than expectations. Revenue was better by almost $4 billion, and they projected Q3 revenue between $105.8 and $110.1 billion. Merit Auctions, your farmland and machinery auction company. 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
3: With a look at Ag News headlines, I'm Kara Hart on Brownfield. Some ag groups are asking President Trump to reverse a proposed plan to import beef that he says would lower prices for consumers. National Cattlemen's Beef Association President Gene Copenhaver tells Brownfield the move isn't going to move prices for consumers.
4: What he's going to import is trim, and it's going to be with our byproduct of fat mixed with it. There's no way that that's going to help the producer. The only thing it's done, it's lowered cattle prices.
3: U.S. ethanol stocks moved to multi-month high last week. The U.S. Energy Information Administration says the domestic supply of 25.2 million barrels was the largest since early May. And construction is underway on what's expected to be the world's largest low-carbon ammonia plant in Louisiana. A groundbreaking ceremony happened on Wednesday. I'm Kara Hart for Brownfield.
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3: How to handle grain marketing right now. Hello, everyone. I'm Brent Barnett with Managing for Profit on Brownfield. The president of Heartland Farm Partners says there's opportunities for farmers to take advantage of the recent strength in commodity markets. Jeff Peterson says producers should focus on marketing their old crop grain heading into harvest first.
4: Use this bounce in the markets to be able to take advantage of getting those bushels cleaned up. Secondly, maybe if you're a little bit behind on forward selling, use any little bounce we get here in the market based off of what we had for the report to work on getting bushels sold that you're going to need to move into town at harvest and are going to have to convert to cash. Then focus on the yields here in the U.S., focus on what's going on in South America very close. If we start anticipating and seeing some bigger yields come out of the U.S., you may need to price additional new crop. Otherwise, it probably gives you the green light to wait a little bit on additional new crop sales.
3: Peterson says there's potential for prices to drop ahead of harvest.
4: Well, I think as we get into this time of year, it's everybody's guess on what they're trying to do on yields and everything. And yield's going to, you know, is going to be a big factor. Overall, as we crunch the numbers and say, okay, if we take this amount of bushels that we have left over, the ending stocks, we bring that over to a stocks to use ratio, it would suggest that prices, as we come into the September report, should be above $5, maybe $5.10 or so. Now, I think that's very possible, and I think the only thing that would derail that is if we saw a bigger increase in acres. Now, as they incorporate and get further through the FSA and the RMA data, you know, I do anticipate to see a little bit bigger corn and bean acres both as we go down the road yet. Not much, and it won't make a big difference on prices. But the other thing we're watching very closely on the corn side does get to be just, okay, how is USDA in the next report going to end up handle the export numbers? Because our export pace and our export sales and what we've got unshipped yet still suggests that we probably need to have maybe another 75, could be as much as 100 million bushels that could go on the export side. And as a result of that, ultimately then that would tighten stocks up a little bit more. So that's what we're looking for there. Now, the other side of that gets to be we're watching extremely close of how everything sets up with the current El Nino and how strong that El Nino gets. And what in particular we're going to watch South American extremely close, because the southern part of Brazil you'd expect to be very wet. The local meteorologists down there right now would say the weather they're having, which is giving them really wet conditions in the southern part of Brazil, really dry conditions in the northern part. The dry part this time of year in the northern part's very normal. The wet condition they're having in the southern part's a little bit abnormal, and they'd attribute that to El Nino. What that potentially be for problems down the road is that the southern part of Brazil is where they need to plant that first crop of corn. We know in that first corn crop, so if they have a trouble getting that in and that's impacted, we know their first corn crop in Brazil is going to get used domestically. Now, the thing with that is Brazil continues to increase ethanol production. Producing more ethanol, they've got more plants that are in the process of being built. They've got more that are being planned to be built, so they continue to need more and more bushels. As a result, if they have to take some more of those bushels, that's out of that first crop, or they have to wait and get some more out of that safrina crop, which will come in after the first crop of beans get planted, then all of a sudden that opens it up so there's able to be more export demand from the U.S.
3: Peterson says farmers should not hold out for higher prices since there's been a lot of volatility. I'm Brent Barnett, Brownfield.
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1: From the WMAY newsroom, I'm Greg Hallbleib. State's first case of West Nile virus in humans of the year has been confirmed in Piatt County. Illinois Department of Public Health reported three other probable cases of the virus in northern Illinois. Virus has been found in 50 Illinois counties this year. In 2025, West Nile virus was found in 73 Illinois counties, with 150 human cases, including 10 deaths. The department said about 1 in 5 people who contract the disease develop fever, headache, body aches, joint pain, and other complications. West Nile virus is transmitted through the bite of an infected mosquito. Illinois is suing the Postal Service to block it from interfering in the upcoming midterm elections. Capital News Illinois reports Attorney General Kwame Raoul has joined a multi-state lawsuit to block the Postal Service from enforcing new rules that seek to restrict who is allowed to cast mail-in ballots. Governor J.B. Pritzker signed legislation Wednesday governing who can use electronic bikes and scooters, including where and how fast they go. More at WMAY.com.
2: Thank you, Greg Hallbleib. Time for sports. Here's Darren Pritchett.
3: The Cubs collected just two base hits in a 2-0 loss to Arizona. Baltimore edged the Cardinals 8-7. Tristan Peters homered for a fifth straight game as the White Sox beat Texas 10-4. Boys soccer action. Rochester and Williamsville played to a scoreless draw. Columbia shut out Springfield 1-0. 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
5: We're to go a few days in a row with very nice weather for the last few days of August. We'll have a high of 84 degrees this afternoon with partly cloudy to mostly sunny skies and calm conditions. We'll have low humidity across the area, so it's going to feel very comfortable throughout this afternoon. Overnight tonight, we're going to see our temperatures drop down into the low 60s due to a lack of cloud coverage overnight tonight. And as we go into Friday, we're going to see temperatures rebound back into the mid-80s, low humidity, plenty of sunshine, and that will continue into Saturday before we warm up by the end of the weekend. With the News Channel 20 Storm Team forecast, I'm meteorologist Matt Bednar.
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0: 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Stocking flooring everyone can afford. It's another big block of country.
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day, Potts Farm was a place to go. 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Y'all ain't listening. Them old

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5: That's confidential.
6: Well, let's get right down to it then, shall we?
7: Yes! Yes, yes!
8: 6:12 Thursday. John and Leah, how you doing this morning?
9: It's Thursday. We made it. Sort of. One more day.
8: One more. Downhill into the weekend for sure. Yeah.
9: Thankfully.
8: Yes, it's going to be a beautiful day.
9: It is.
8: Humidity's down. Not too hot.
9: Not too cold.
8: Not too cold. We're getting close to that point. We have to worry about that too,
9: right?
8: Aren't we?
9: Before long. Give it a hot minute.
8: Coming up in about 15, Leah's going to check the Thursday morning music buzz, fill you in on what's going on in the world of music and a few other tidbits.
9: So many tributes still pouring in for Dolly Parton, as they should. Looks like the Opry's going to dedicate the entire weekend to her. I didn't realize that she invited Carly Pierce to be a member of the Grand Ole Opry.
8: Really?
9: Yeah.
8: Well, Carly got her start at Dollywood, right?
9: Yes, she sure did.
8: So, yeah. Good. Yeah. That's good stuff. Good stuff. We'll have a few other goodies as we head along this Thursday morning. Take the Thursday morning challenge, give the old Wheel of Games a spin, and a few other things. Let's get it rolling with some agribusiness news from Steve Bridge, brought to us by Farm Credit Illinois. 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
10: Good morning. Business Director Steve Bridge with this news update. Still trying to learn all the details, right, about the president's 300,000 metric ton tariff-free beef import plan over the next 90 days or so. NCBA's Kent Baucus, head of government relations there, says that proposal won't realistically deliver lower prices at the grocery store. Says even with higher beef prices, demand has been strong.
11: We still have very strong demand, and that's because beef is really that high-quality protein that Americans want. They want to eat healthy. They want to, you know, they want to get the best bang for their buck, and we deliver such a great eating experience. There are other proteins available, and if prices, if market forces were really pushing, then we would see that. We would see that reflected in the price. But consumers continue to pay that top dollar for that high-quality protein.
10: Baca says imports are an important role already in the beef supply. Those products already coming into the country, though, how they fit into the market is quite different than what this proposal probably is.
11: You look at the first 6 months of this year, we've imported over $9 billion worth of beef into the U.S. market. We've exported just over $4 billion. So you've got a tremendous trade deficit there. But on the import side, most of that stuff that's coming in is lean trimmings. And so that's going into ground beef. We have seen an increase in muscle cuts from Australia. So you've got steaks that are trying to compete there. Canada, Mexico, definitely sending a lot into the U.S. market. A lot of that is fresh beef that's coming in. But, you know, by and large, Americans are buying U.S. beef. We are the dominant source here. It's still over 80% of the beef consumed in the United States is produced in the United States. So the stuff that is coming in is ground beef or made in producing ground beef. So that's not really a competition thing for us. The concern is that, though, if the government continues to try to intervene in the marketplace, then instead of market forces driving that and seeing that reflected in consumer prices, then you start getting the government manipulating these things.
10: Drag News Update. For more farm news, tune to the Agribusiness Hour, 2 to 3, 97.7 and 970 WMAY.
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9: 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We'll see a high of 83. Right now it's 61 on your number one for New Country. 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
3: The Grand Ole Opry will honor Dolly Parton Saturday night with a special show dedicated to the country legend, Carly Line, which is a fitting choice since Dolly invited Carly to join the Opry back in 2021, and Carly, of course, got her start performing at Dollywood. She will be laid to rest alongside her late husband, Carl Dean, at a Nashville Woodlawn Memorial Park and Mausoleum. Her family is said to be planning a small private ceremony. I'm sure we'll get a big one later. And Dolly left fans one final gift, which I don't buy this. I mean, I buy that there's this gift, but I think there's more gifts behind. She left us a 20-year wait. It's a song called My Place in History. It's sealed inside a chestnut box at Dollywood's Dreammore Resort. Instructions say it cannot be opened until January 19, 2046, which will have been Dolly's 100th birthday.
2: Huh.
3: It's going to be a big celebration planned around that, too. You know,
2: sure.
3: It.
2: Yeah.
3: Shania Twain is teaming up with Kane Brown for a clever twist on one of her classics. Kane's upcoming Whose Bed My Boots Have Been Under is what he calls the guy's version of Shania's 1995 hit. Shania adds some vocals, but Kane says it only borrows some melodies and otherwise sounds completely different. Fun fact, Shania's original version of this was written as a heartbreak ballad before turning into an upbeat song we all know. Jelly Roll, Brad Paisley, and Miranda Lambert are all headed to the big screen. They'll appear in Glenn Powell's upcoming country-themed movie, The Comeback King. It's about a washed-up country singer trying to rebuild his career. It hits theaters on Friday, or in February. Garth Brooks has added Orlando to his Blame It All on My Roots tour, with shows coming up September 25th and 26th. We all know that there's also going to be like September 24th and maybe the 23rd, if not the 27th. Anyway, those tickets will go on sale September 2nd. Darius Rucker is returning with new music in September. I Believe will be his first new song since his 2023 album, Carolyn's Boy. And Stella Lefty has decided to step away from the opening slot on Tucker Wetmore's Brunette World Tour. She says there's no issue between them. Clearly means there's an issue. And the move came on professional advice as she prepares for her own headlining tour next year. Before Nashville, Stella said she was actually studying public health in college. She says she didn't realize songwriting could be a career until her junior year.
2: Really?
3: Yeah. And finally, Lainey Wilson says she needs a break from touring. She's apparently trading the microphone for stained glass. Lainey says the hobby gives her a chance to slow down, work with her hands, and practice a little bit of patience.
2: Good for her.
3: Yeah.
2: You got to have getaways from this silly business.
3: Of course you do.
2: Keep yourself sane. There is your Thursday morning music buzz, sponsored by American Legion Post 32 on 104.5 WFMB.
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2: Partly sunny today. It'll be a nice day. We'll see a high of only 83. Tonight, clear. If you're looking for that lunar eclipse, you should be able to see it with the low down around 60. And then for your finally Friday, mostly sunny. We're going to call it pretty delightful outside. We'll see a high of 84. Right now it's 61 on your number one for New Country.
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1: I'm going to stick with these Dolly Parton interesting facts for a little bit, I think. At least this week.
2: Why not?
1: Dolly once entered a Dolly Parton lookalike contest at a drag club in L.A. and lost. She said she was, quote, too small compared to the dramatic drag versions of herself.
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1: Did you know that she wrote over 3,000 songs throughout her career, starting as early as age 5, when her mom had to write the lyrics down for her?
2: Wow, I did not know that.
1: Yeah.
2: Yeah. See? Got an early start.
1: And I gotta tell you, the Eagle Mountain Sanctuary that she has out in Tennessee,
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1: It is so cool.
2: Is it?
1: It's really neat. If you ever get a chance to check that out.
2: Have to check that out. 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
15: Sunshine today, partial sunshine anyway. We'll see a high of 83. Right now it's 61 on your number one for New Country. Here's Taylor Swift. I knew it. I knew you on 4.5 WFMB.

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2: From the WMAY Newsroom, I'm Greg Hallbleib. Illinois is suing the Postal Service to block it from interfering in the upcoming midterm elections. Capital News Illinois reports Attorney General Kwame Raoul has joined a multi-state lawsuit that seeks to block the U.S. Postal Service from enforcing new rules that seek to restrict who's allowed to cast mail-in ballots. Those rules stem from an executive order by President Donald Trump that he says is aimed at preventing non-citizens from casting ballots. The state's first human case of West Nile virus of 2026 has been confirmed in Piatt County. The Illinois Department of Public Health also reported three other probable cases of the virus in northern Illinois. It's transmitted through the bite of an infected mosquito. The virus has been found in 50 Illinois counties this year. A Lego convention is coming to Springfield. The Illinois State Fairgrounds will be the site of a Springfield Brick Convention on October 10th and 11th. More information at brickconvention.com/Springfield. 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
3: Thank you, Greg Hallbleib. Let's get a Thursday morning sports. Here's Darren Pritchett.
4: Sam Antonacci drove in two runs as the White Sox defeated Texas 10-4. Arizona shut out the Cubs 2-0. Baltimore got by the Cardinals 8-7. On the high school volleyball court, Sacred Heart Griffin over Porta in straight sets. Pawnee a three-set victory over North Green. Mount Pulaski topped Riverton in two sets. 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
7: We're to go a few days in a row with very nice weather for the last few days of August. We'll have a high of 84 degrees this afternoon with partly cloudy to mostly sunny skies and calm conditions. We'll have low humidity across the area, so it's going to feel very comfortable throughout this afternoon. Overnight tonight, we're going to see our temperatures drop down into the low 60s due to a lack of cloud coverage overnight tonight. And as we go into Friday, we're going to see temperatures rebound back into the mid-80s. Low humidity, plenty of sunshine, and that will continue into Saturday before we warm up by the end of the weekend. With the News Channel 20 Storm Team forecast, I'm meteorologist Matt Bednar.
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2: Thursday morning, 7:06 with John and Leah. It is time for another edition of the ever popular Can You Guess?
3: 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It's just one little question, right?
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2: Oh.
3: What is it?
2: A quarter of us, 24%, have never had this drink.
3: Mm-hmm.
2: What is it? A Darcy's Pint gift card is up for grabs, like Leah said. 217-525-9362. 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

0: Morgan Wallen, title track to his latest collection, 4.5 WFMV. Springfield's number one for Thursday morning country. It is 7:13 with John and Leah. Good morning.
1: We have a little question for you this morning for a Darcy's Pint gift card. 24% of people have never had this drink. What is it?
2: Is it hot chocolate?
1: It is hot chocolate.
0: Wait a minute. How did you get that?
2: My daughter's babysitter has claimed that she's never had hot chocolate before.
0: Interesting.
2: So ironic.
0: Interesting. What's your name?
2: Darian.
0: What are you doing today?
2: Driving to Havana.
0: I won't ask why. Be very careful doing that. Be very careful. Enjoy your visit to Darcy's Pint here in Springfield on Stanford Avenue. Thank you for listening.
2: Thank you.
0: Way to go, Darian. I don't know how she got that, but I thought that was going to be a tough question. 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Huh.
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0: I would have never have guessed that. 7:14. 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
0: 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Beautiful day. Sunshine, a high about 84 this afternoon. Just gorgeous. 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Good morning.

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1: You know he's playing at DeCoin.
0: Next week?
1: Yeah.
0: State Fair number two?
1: State Fair number two. The band Perry is going to be there Saturday night in the beer tent.
0: Oh.
1: Cameron Marlowe takes the grandstand stage, I think, Friday night? Opening night? I don't know. Anyway.
0: Interesting.
1: See?
0: Interesting. Eerily similar to the Springfield State Fair.
1: Yes. Hey, if they can get a twofer, why wouldn't you?
0: Heck yeah. 729. We have guests in studio this morning from the Sangamon Mass Transit District. Steve Shuffle, how are you doing, Steve?
2: Good. It's great to be here.
0: Welcome to our abode.
2: Thank you.
0: It's too early. We're not to the holiday season yet for Holly, the SMTD holiday bus. What brings you in to see us this morning?
2: We recently launched our brand new overhauled website, which has been in the works for a long, long time.
0: What's new about it?
2: Well, all of our technology has sort of been streamlined, so now the data that you would see on Google Maps or anywhere else will all feed into the same seamless navigation on our website. We've got a couple of new features, like our report a bus stop form that you can fill out. You can map it. You can send a picture of something wrong with one of our bus stops. It's a shelter that has damage or trash or something like that.
0: Right.
2: So that will feed all of that information to the right people instead of people calling our dispatch office. Dispatch can help the people that are actually riding at any given time. So that's a good thing. And then we've got a new destination feature, special destination. So like especially tourist information, you can find a site on that page and it'll take you straight to the navigation to ride our transit system to that stop. So some new things and a new look, and it really is a lot nicer than the old site.
1: Nice.
0: User-friendly.
2: Yes, very, very much so.
0: Even a disc jockey like me could figure it out.
2: Yeah, our old site was around for, I don't know, 15-plus years. It was built on an old Squarespace platform, and we just outgrew it and got about everything we could out of that until this. And we worked with LRS to get this put together, and they did a great job. It was great working with a local company to do it, and we're really happy that it's out.
0: Now, SMTD ensconces a lot of areas, not just in the Springfield area, but you're out and about in the rural areas too now.
2: Well, SMART from the Sangamon County covers the rural areas, but we do get out into some of the donut hole communities and things like that, and we are looking at some other ways to do some things further out.
0: So I'm guessing the easiest way for folks to check this out is just log on to your new website.
2: That's correct, smtd.org.
0: And all your questions or things that folks might be asking themselves that we're not going to get to this morning will be answered there.
2: Absolutely. Fares, routes, all of it.
0: So go to that website if you need more information. Steve Shuffle from SMTD visiting with us this morning. Do you have social media or things folks can check out as well?
2: We are on Facebook.
0: Okay.
2: Sangamon Mass Transit.
0: Okay. Very good. Steve Shuffle from the SMTD here in Springfield and Sangamon County. Steve, thanks for getting up early and coming in and visiting with us this morning.
2: Thanks for having me.
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1: Partly sunny today. It's going to be a nice day out there. We'll see a high of 83. Tonight it'll be pretty clear. We'll see a low of 59. And then for your Friday, mostly sunny. It's going to be a nice one. We'll see a high of 84. Right now it is 61. On your number one for New Country.
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1: John Party, 104.5 WFMB, Springfield's number one for new country. Happy Thursday. It's John and Leo, one step closer to the weekend. 7:42. Good morning.
2: Oh, the weekend. What's that like?
1: You're going to have one for the first time in a month or so.
2: For a minute.
1: Got the mile, though.
2: I've got the mile going straight into all sorts of stuff. It'll be fine. Everything's fine. Don't worry about it. Everything's great. Actually, I think we might go down to the coin this weekend.
1: Oh, yeah?
2: Yeah.
1: Check it out down there.
2: See what things are like down in the old big town. It's been a while since I've been there. Probably 10 years at least.
1: Well, I was trying to think. It's been probably more like 20 or 30 for me. It's been a while. Have to get down there and check it out. It's really neat. If you've never been, their fairgrounds are wonderful as well.
2: I believe their parade kicks off tonight and the, is it tonight or tomorrow? I don't remember, but like the fair actually kicks off tomorrow, so it'd be a good time down there.
1: The Cameron Marlowe, State Fair.
2: Randy Houser, the band Perry. They also do the races at night there.
1: Oh, nice.
2: Yeah.
1: I like that.
2: That'll be a good time, too.
1: I like that.
2: Yeah.
1: We've got our final 104-second information update in 15 minutes or so, and then it'll be time for the Thursday Morning Challenge with John and Leah, 104.5 WFMB.
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1: We're visiting with Jeff Sargentson. He's down at Bob Ridings in Taylorville in this beautiful morning. Jeff, how you doing?
5: I'm doing wonderful, John. And I tell you what, the sun is shining. If you haven't been out on our website, bobridings.com, or you haven't come down to Taylorville, fourth stoplight, left-hand side, you're going to go right by our big truck farm. You're going to see the big Ford Blue Oval. We have got everything that you can think of out there. If you're looking for fuel economy, we've picked up all kinds of different vehicles with that. If you're looking for sport utilities, we got everything out there that you can think of. Picked up additional Jeep Wranglers, Ford Broncos. You can drop the tops. You can take them off. Whatever you want to do. There's four-wheel drive, so you can get off-road and enjoy it. But we also, I know it's August and the sun is shining, but it's not going to be too long. And fall and winter is on its way. But plenty of four-wheel drives in stock, John. All kinds of things out there. Doesn't, like I said, doesn't matter what manufacturer you're looking for. If you jump on and search all eight of our dealerships, you're going to find that we have everything.

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15: Partly sunny today. It's going to be a nice one. We'll see a high of 83. Right now it is 66 on your number one for New Country. Here's Kane Brown. He's talking about a woman. It's 104.5 WFMB. 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
1: Y Newsroom, I'm Greg Hallbleib. The state's first case of West Nile virus in humans of the year has been confirmed in Piatt County. The Illinois Department of Public Health reported three other probable cases of the virus in northern Illinois. Virus has been found in 50 Illinois counties this year. In 2025, West Nile virus was found in 73 Illinois counties, with 150 human cases, including 10 deaths. The department said about one in five people who contract the disease develop fever, headache, body aches, joint pain, and other complications. West Nile virus is transmitted through the bite of an infected mosquito. Illinois is suing the Postal Service to block it from interfering in the upcoming midterm elections. Capital News Illinois reports Attorney General Kwame Raoul has joined a multi-state lawsuit that seeks to block the Postal Service from enforcing new rules that seek to restrict who is allowed to cast mail-in ballots. And Governor J.B. Pritzker signed legislation Wednesday governing who can use electronic bikes and scooters, including where and how fast they go. More at WMAY.com.
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3: The Cubs collected just two base hits in a 2-0 loss to Arizona. Baltimore edged the Cardinals 8-7. Tristan Peters homered for a fifth straight game as the White Sox beat Texas 10-4. Boys soccer action. Rochester and Williamsville played to a scoreless draw. Columbia shut out Springfield 1-0. 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
5: We're to go a few days in a row with very nice weather for the last few days of August. We'll have a high of 84 degrees this afternoon with partly cloudy to mostly sunny skies and calm conditions. We'll have low humidity across the area, so it's going to feel very comfortable throughout this afternoon. Overnight tonight, we're going to see our temperatures drop down into the low 60s due to a lack of cloud coverage overnight tonight. And as we go into Friday, we're going to see temperatures rebound back into the mid-80s, low humidity, plenty of sunshine, and that will continue into Saturday before we warm up by the end of the weekend. With the News Channel 20 Storm Team Forecast, I'm meteorologist Matt Bednar.
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2: It's 8:06 with John and Leah. Thursday morning, time now to do this. Round and round and round the wheel goes. Where it stops is what we'll play for a steak and shake, take home a sack. Double steak burger with cheese, fries, and a beverage when we play...
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2: 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What tree do acorns fall out of?
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0: 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What tree do acorns come from?
1: They come from oak trees.
0: They do. Very good. What's your name?
1: Christina.
0: Hi, Christina. What are you doing today?
1: Just driving to work.
0: Be careful doing that. We have for you a Steak and Shake Take Home a Sack, a double steak burger with cheese, fries, and a beverage. Christina, enjoy it. Thank you for listening.
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11: Partly sunny today. It'll be pleasant with a high of 83. Right now it is 67 on your number one for New Country. Here's Megan Patrick. 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
2: Well, there's a lot of things going on in the world of, I'm going to call it different things. Betty Crocker is apparently getting into the fashion business. And yes, cake is involved. Ahead of New York's Fashion Week, they have rolled out the Betty 8 collection. Handbags that look like slices of strawberry, yellow and triple chocolate fudge cake. They're $89 each and actually come with a cake mix, frosting, and the decorations, because nothing says high fashion like carrying around a slice of chocolate cake.
3: Guess not.
2: If you've got slightly more expensive taste, Michael Jordan's 1997 Ferrari is headed to auction. The rare 550 Maranello? I don't know anything about Ferraris. It's red. It's expected to sell for somewhere between $700,000 and $1.3 million.
3: He doesn't need the money.
2: No, but maybe you should check your couch cushions and see if you can afford it. There's another really touching tribute to Dolly Parton, and this one is from across the pond. During the changing of the guard at Buckingham Palace, King Charles's military band played 9 to 5. Fans loved the unexpected salute to Dolly.
3: Aw.
2: If you get a chance, check it out. It's online. Apple has set September 9th for its next big launch event called Surprise and Shine. There's already plenty of buzz ahead about a possible foldable iPhone, along with new Pro and Pro Max models. General Mills is getting rid of artificial colors in all of its United States cereals, including Lucky Charms and Trix. They'll use natural colors from fruits and vegetables and spices instead. About 90% of the company's U.S. products are already artificially dye-free, with the rest expected to follow by the end of next year. Here's a number that'll get your attention. Layoffs tied to the AI. They have reportedly affected 205,000 U.S. workers so far this year. Big change for football fans, too. The NFL is getting rid of the Pro Bowl game. Instead, 88 players will be named the Pro Bowl class and invited to a celebration in L.A. So far, no AFC versus NFC game and skills competition either. Thank you.
3: Yeah.
2: Finally, science has given us a perfectly good reason to talk about 2,000 pairs of buried underwear this morning. Researchers in Switzerland had people bury cotton underwear to see how healthy their soil was. The more the underwear decomposed, the healthier the underground ecosystem. And after 2 months, underwear buried in private gardens had broken down about 58%, while lawns came in last around 40%. Huh. So, this weekend, if you see your neighbor out burying their underpants in the backyard, maybe don't call anybody, just because they could just be into soil science.
3: Yeah, I mean, you can't read much into that.
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2: Partly sunny today. It's going to be pleasant with a high of 83. Clear tonight with a low down around 60. And then for your finally Friday, it's going to be mostly sunny. We'll call it real nice with a high of 84.
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3: The Grand Ole Opry will honor Dolly Parton Saturday night with a special show dedicated to the country legend. Carly Pearce will headline, which is a fitting choice since Dolly invited Carly to join the Opry back in 2021, and Carly, of course, got her start performing at Dollywood. She will be laid to rest alongside her late husband, Carl Dean, at a Nashville Woodlawn Memorial Park and Mausoleum. Her family is said to be planning a small private ceremony. I'm sure we'll get a big one later. And Dolly left fans one final gift, which I don't buy this. I mean, I buy that there's this gift, but I think there's more gifts behind. She left us a 20-year wait. It's a song called My Place in History. It's sealed inside a chestnut box at Dollywood's Dreammore Resort. Instructions say it cannot be opened until January 19, 2046, which will have been Dolly's 100th birthday.
2: Huh.
3: It's going to be a big celebration planned around that, too. You know,
2: sure.
3: It.
2: Yeah.
3: Shania Twain is teaming up with Kane Brown for a clever twist on one of her classics. Kane's upcoming Whose Bed My Boots Have Been Under is what he calls the guy's version of Shania's 1995 hit. Shania adds some vocals, but Kane says it only borrows some melodies and otherwise sounds completely different. Fun fact, Shania's original version of this was written as a heartbreak ballad before turning into an upbeat song we all know. Jelly Roll, Brad Paisley, and Miranda Lambert are all headed to the big screen. They'll appear in Glenn Powell's upcoming country-themed movie, The Comeback King. It's about a washed-up country singer trying to rebuild his career. It hits theaters on Friday, or in February. Garth Brooks has

0: Orlando to his Blame It All on My Roots tour with shows coming up September 25th and 26th. We all know that there's also going to be like September 24th and maybe the 23rd, if not the 27th. Anyway, those tickets will go on sale September 2nd. Darius Rucker is returning with new music in September. I Believe will be his first new song since his 2023 album, Carolyn's Boy. And Stella Lefty has decided to step away from the opening slot on Tucker Wetmore's Brunette World Tour. She says there's no issue between them. Clearly means there's an issue. And the move came on professional advice as she prepares for her own headlining tour next year. Before Nashville, Stella said she was actually studying public health in college. She says she didn't realize songwriting could be a career until her junior year.
1: Really?
0: Yeah. And finally, Lainey Wilson says she needs a break from touring. She's apparently trading the microphone for stained glass. Lainey says the hobby gives her a chance to slow down, work with her hands, and practice a little bit of patience.
1: Good for her.
0: Yeah.
1: You gotta have getaways from this silly business.
0: Of course you do.
1: Keep yourself sane. 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
0: Partly sunny today. It's going to be nice out there. We'll see a high of only 83. Tonight, clear with a low down around 59. And then taking a look at your finally Friday, mostly sunny. We'll call it delightful with a high of 84.
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21: Partly sunny today. It'll be pleasant with a high of 83. Tonight, clear. If you want to see that lunar eclipse, we'll see a low down around 60. And then taking a look at your finally Friday, mostly sunny. It'll be a nice one. We'll see a high of 84.
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1: 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Here's a look at your opening markets on the Chicago Board of Trade. For futures, September corn is down 7 at 507. East corn is down 6 at 529. Nove beans are down 4 at 1258. 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And that's a look at your opening markets. You have Scott, 217-435-2361. 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
16: Partly sunny today. It's going to be a nice day with a high of 83. Tonight it'll be clear with a low dipping down to 59. And then for your Friday, mostly sunny. It's going to be nice. We'll see a high of 84.
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It's Hawk here. It's Thursday. Let him in anyway. The latest from Blake Shelton.

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18: 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Sunny today, the high 85. Clear tonight, low 62. Sunny tomorrow, the high 86.
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104.5 WFMB. It's your friendly neighborhood Hawk Daddy here on this Thursday. 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I'm not as think as you drunk. 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

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Hotter than the red on the cattle brand. 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A cast iron skillet swinging lid flipper.

Airbnb. Yeah, I'd like my horse back, please. That is Cody Johnson. It is Hawk here. 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

0: 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More big concert announcements are on the way.
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9: 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Sunny today, the high 85. That's a summer day. Clear tonight, low 62. Sunny tomorrow, the high 86.
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104.5 WFMB. It's your old pal Hawk here. We are getting ready to launch today's edition of the Stuller Steak and Shake Country Cafe. That's coming up about noon. Anytime soon, it's noon.

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1: September corn is down 1 cent at 512. December corn is down 1 cent at 535. And November beans are up 8 cents at 1269. Cash bids here at the Schuler Company in Waverly for corn, August at 525 and fall at 513. And for soybeans, we have bids for August at 1232 and fall at 1229. 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

I'm telling you, man, you cannot get away from this woman, Ella Langley. Here she is with Morgan Wallen. It's called I Can't Love You Anymore. And I mean it.

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1: 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Milas, it's been a minute. How you doing?
2: I'm fantastic, buddy. You know what? 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Driving through the lot this morning, and here's what I noticed. 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Call me. 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Another person said, hey, I'm really looking for a Grand Highlander. Too easy. 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So for cars that people have been looking for, we now have those inventory levels coming in. 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We're making arrangements. We're taking them to people's homes. We're putting deals together.
1: All right, I love it. 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Enjoy your day, my friend.
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1: 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Sunny today, the high 85. Clear tonight, low 62. Sunny tomorrow, the high 86. Remember what your Hawk Daddy says. Simple forecast, usually a good forecast.
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0: 104.5 WFMB MacArthur, that is music from half of Nashville. Hardy, Eric Church, Morgan Wallen, and Tim McGraw. It's Hawk here. And I believe all four generations of the MacArthurs would enjoy a trip to Stuller Steak and Shake in Springfield, Jacksonville, and or Taylorville. And sitting down and having some delicious food. Maybe, you know, they're from the South, I would guess. So maybe they've never had a horseshoe before. So you can ask and get one at Stuller Steak and Shake. So now I'm asking you to text me the keyword steak burger to 217-525-WFMB if you would like to be eligible to win today's take home a sack from Stuller Steak and Shake.
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8: Disease pressure isn't always predictable, but getting ahead of it can be important. Adam Byrne, Technical Service Manager with FMC, says being ahead of the game helps growers maintain their advantage.
9: Each year now, we get more and more reports of early tar spot detection. But that early protection that Zywe LFR Fungicide brings is because it's something you can put down at planting or in a side dress in an early season application. And it provides this reservoir of a fungicide in the soil that those roots can pull and systemically move through the plant as the plant grows, constantly refreshing that fungicide so that you've always got that protection as you move through those vegetative and into reproductive stages.
8: He says Zywe LFR fungicide makes notable differences.
9: When you come on a field that has Zywe LFR fungicide, is the plants just look greener, more full. We constantly see this visual kind of, wow, these plants just look healthier.
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16: 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Sunny today, feels like summer, don't it? The high 85, clear tonight, low 62. Sunny tomorrow, the high 86.
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Kudos to social media people, publicist. I can't get away from her. 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
1: Good afternoon. Here's a look at your closing markets on the Chicago Board of Trade. September corn is down 5 cents at 510. December corn is down 4 cents at 533. And November beans are up 2 cents at 1268. 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Soybeans, we have bids for August at 1 and fall at 1228. And that's a look at your markets. 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I'm Harrison Bend with the Schuller Company in Waverly on 104.5 WFMB.
0: Sun's gonna rise and I know I'd be. 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
17: 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Nice and simple is the forecast, and you know, I like that. Sunny today, the high 85. Clear tonight, low 62. Sunny tomorrow, the high 86.
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0: WFMB cannot get those boots off, baby. That's John Party. It is Hawk here with you. We are bringing the heat this fall at Boondocks. We've got Colby Cooper live September 19th. And then George Burge and the Cowboy Songs Tour comes to town to Boondocks November 7th. 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

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The Ride Home with Josh Roberts on a beautiful sunny Thursday. 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

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It's called Carry On. 104.5 WFMB, the ride home. 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

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The tribute all in for Dolly Parton. Ella Langley paid tribute on social media yesterday. We'll let you know what she said in 6 minutes. 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
2: The tributes continue to roll in for Dolly Parton. Ella Langley paid tribute to Dolly yesterday over on social media. She said, quote, "Dolly, thank you for standing up for yourself as an artist, a songwriter, a musician, a producer, an author, a creative, and most importantly, a woman in this industry. You paved the way for so many to be brave. Thank you for being unafraid to show your most authentic self. The world needed Dolly, and we'll never see another like it. The gates of heaven just welcomed home

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0: cranking it up for Springfield. I hope I ain't coming on too strong. 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New country, nonstop. I loved you. 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

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I have WFMB. 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It's Hardy, Eric Church, Morgan Wallen, and Tim McGraw. My name.

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B-Zac Top released two new songs last week, Good Girls and Cowgirls, and Other Side. They're both awesome songs. Here's South of Sanity. Playing.

0: 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More big concert announcements are on the way.
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23: We are hitting the jackpot with awesome weather the next few days. Tonight, mostly clear and mild with lows around 62. And for Friday and Saturday, not too hot, not too humid, just right, with mostly sunny skies and highs in the mid-80s. With your News Channel 20 Storm Team forecast, I'm Chief Meteorologist Cheryl Lemke.
22: Thanks, Cheryl. That was your ride home forecast. It's currently 81 at your number one for new country.
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Our theme today, songs written by Lee Bryce. Now one of our buzz cuts this week, Coe Wetzel and Ella Langley. Here's Jaded.

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0: 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Hey, y'all. 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

104.5 WFMB, it's National Rock, Paper, Scissors Day. Let's play to see who gets shotgun on the ride home. What do you say? Latest now from Blake Shelton, Let Him In Anyway on the ride home. Ain't it?

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4: We are hitting the jackpot with awesome weather the next few days. Tonight, mostly clear and mild with lows around 62. And for Friday and Saturday, not too hot, not too humid, just right, with mostly sunny skies and highs in the mid-80s. With your News Channel 20 Storm Team forecast, I'm Chief Meteorologist Cheryl Lemke.
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Today is National Banana Lovers Day. We're 6 minutes away from our ride home laugh of the day. Today, a dad joke enthusiast celebrates National Banana Lovers Day. This ought to be a good one. Now, Luke Bryan, Country and She Knows It.

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Bailey Zimmerman was awesome at the Illinois. 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
11: We are hitting the jackpot with awesome weather the next few days. Tonight, mostly clear and mild with lows around 62. And for Friday and Saturday, not too hot, not too humid, just right, with mostly sunny skies and highs in the mid-80s. With your News Channel 20 Storm Team forecast, I'm Chief Meteorologist Cheryl Lemke.
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The tributes continue to pour in for Dolly Parton. Ella Langley paid tribute on social media last night. We'll let you know what she said. 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
2: 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Ella Langley paid tribute to Dolly yesterday over on social media.

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0: Springfield, live from the Team Calhoun studio, where they say high prices are dumb. 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

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Driven up and down the coast a few times, London, Paris, paradise. But ain't got much memory of the scenes, come to think.